0: Yes, it certainly is. Just popping in to remind you about the Revival Show. Classic hits from two wonderful decades of the 1960s and the 70s. 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
1: Who plays the m m m m m m m m m m m m m m m m m m m m m m m m m m m m m m m m m m m m m m m m m m m m m m m m m m m m m m m m m m m m m m m m m m m m m m m m m m m m m m m m m m m m m m m m m m m m m m m m m m m m m m m m m m m m m m m m m m

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0: 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One thing I do enjoy about doing the Monday 7 till 9 show on Sunshine Radio, I get the opportunity to dig around and find some of those songs that you don't hear on the radio very often. 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
1: Barker?
2: Yes, m'lady?
1: You look great in those green bear bamboo socks.
2: Thank you, m'lady. They've been improved, you know.
1: I know.
2: Far superior yarn, m'lady.
1: I know.
2: Antibacterial, m'lady.
1: You mean antibacterial, Barker?
2: Yes, m'lady.
1: Well, I think you look wonderful, Barker. The colour matches your cap perfectly.
2: Thank you, m'lady.
1: You have more than one pair?
2: Yes, I have ordered three pairs, m'lady.
1: Oh, good. If you ordered the small size, you could use one sock to hide your dignity. Or put on some trousers.

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Saturday morning breakfast here on Sunshine Radio with me, Arnie. Good morning. How are you? Kicking off with the 3 from 1 at 7 this morning, suggested by Super.

0: The three from 107 selected by a super hot Toddy this morning is Huey Lewis and the News. We kicked it off with the heart of rock and roll, and we're moving forward now into Jacob's Ladder.
1: Three from one at seven on Sunshine Radio.

breakfast. This is How I Roll. We kick it off with a 3 from 1 at 7. Three great tunes, tracks. This morning from Huey Lewis and the News, selected by you. The You today was Super Hot Toddy. The You last week was Bestie. The You next week can be you. All you have to do is contact me either way. You can do it through Facebook. You can do it through Facebook Messenger. You can WhatsApp me. And you can get me via email. Arnie at sunshine-radio.co.uk. That's my email. Just hit me up anytime.

three great tracks. Thank you for Superhot for selecting those. If this is it, Huey Lewis and the News rounding off the 3 from 1 at 7 this morning. On its way at 7:30 this Saturday morning, Sea Shanty, Song of the Day. And musical moments and memories for today. That's happening at 8 o'clock. Here's Eric.

Mr. Clapton talking about cocaine this morning. If you want to get in touch, you can as well through Facebook. The Facebook thread is open where everybody says good morning to everybody else. And then there's a little bit of banter. Just a little, just a tad of banter out there as well. Especially if your name's Rosie Hancock and you live to the west side of Dartmoor.

0: Billy Idol is hot in the city here on Sunshine Radio Saturday morning breakfast.
1: Sing it up, mister! Hey, what I say, sir? 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

0: Maytals without toots. 5446 was my number. I have no idea what my number is. The Saturday morning sea shanty song of the day today is Into the Mystic by Van Morrison. It's his iconic sea shanty inspired song from his 1970 album Moondance and features nautical themes.
1: It's the Saturday sea shanty song of the day.

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The late great legend that is Nick Drake. Just so soulful. His songs are just so brilliant. Utterly moving, utterly timeless. Just awesome.

0: Hi, this is your royal ruler, Tony Prince, from Radio Luxembourg. Long time ago. 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
1: The fabulous sound of the brilliant Billy Fury settling for a second week at 17 in thoughts of our one and only chart newcomer. They came in at 14 5 weeks ago, up to 6, then a 5, 2 weeks at 3, this week up to number 2 for the Bee Gees, BG Fever, and...
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Taken off the movie Sleepless in Seattle from 1993. Harry Connick Jr., A Wink and a Smile. And if you like stuff like that, just remember to check out our mate Trev, my mate Trev, everybody's mate Trev, with his crooners tomorrow morning from 11 o'clock through till 1. It is Saturday, May the 9th, 2026. There's a whole load of the days of the month here. I don't know really where we start. The big one is World Fair Trade Day. It's National Train Day, National Moscato Day, which is an alcoholic beverage, if you wondered. It's Europe Day today, National Windmill Day, Stay Up All Night Day, World Belly Dance Day, Archery Day, World Migratory Bird Day, National Lost Sock Memorial Day, World Buckfast Day, Guernsey Liberation Day, Henry Punoff Day, is World Collage Day, it's Alphabet Magnetic Day. Why? Beyond me. Tear the Tags Off the Mattress Day, National Butterscotch Brownie Day. They're all proper days. They're all out there.

Timmy Thomas did the original of Why Can't We Live Together, but that was on Sade's album, Diamond Life, if you remember that, from the 80s. What a lovely, lovely slice of jazzy stuff for a Saturday morning. You're logged into Sunshine Radio. It's the breakfast show with me, Arnie, on its way at 8 o'clock. 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

Oh, just a great radio record there, isn't it? Robert Palmer's Addicted to Love. And this from Harry Chapin. Always reminds me of an old Edmunds breakfast show, this record. Don't know why. Hello.

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2: 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He was born 1949 in the Bronx in New York City, raised in Hicksville on Long Island.

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1: That's right, it's Billy Joel's birthday today. Born this day, back in 1949. And in 1960, the birth control pill is introduced into the United States, inspiring country star Loretta Lynn to sing a song about it.
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2: For Miss Day back in 1960. To this day, back in 2005, when Kenny Chesney and Renee Zellweger got married, their union lasts just 4 months, but provides inspiration for Chesney's song, I'm Alive, that we're going to play now. Musical Moments and Memories, Sunshine Radio with me, Arnie. Good morning.

Kenny Chesney, I'm Alive. Inspired by breaking up with Renée Zellweger. Honestly, you can't make this stuff up, can you? Back on his day in 1970, the Canadian band The Guess Who got to number one in America with American Woman. The song is actually a tribute to the women of Canada, because The Guess Who was a Canadian band.

to Guess Who from 1970. Another number one the stateside. And back in 1964, Louis Armstrong's Hello Dolly gets to number one in America, making it the first artist to displace the Beatles, who held the top spot for the previous 14 weeks with I Wanna Hold Your Hand, She Loves You, and Can't Buy Me Love. But Louis Armstrong knocked them all off with this. What a great little deal.

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1: You look great in those green bear bamboo socks.
0: Thank you, my lady. They've been improved, you know.
1: I know.
0: Far superior yarn, my lady.
1: I know.
0: Antibacterial, my lady.
1: You mean antibacterial, Barker?
0: Yes, my lady.
1: Well, I think you look wonderful, Barker. The colour matches your cap perfectly.
0: Thank you, my lady.
1: You have more than one pair?
0: Yes, I have ordered 3 pairs, my lady.
1: Oh, good. If you ordered the small size, you could use one sock to hide your dignity. Or put on some trousers.
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Sunshine Radio just played you Devo's Whip It from 1980. And Boogie In My Bones from a little bit earlier. Here's Laura Lakin.

Now, if you've got a 7-inch single of that lying around from 1960, Laurel Aitken and Boogie In My Bones, it's worth about 12 quid, 12 to 14 pounds. If you've got an absolute mint condition one, you might get 20 quid for it. Great record, though. And keeping the 80s electro feel.

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It's propaganda is the band. Duel is the title of the single. Just thought I'd get it out there, all right? Should we play some Fergal?

Released in December 1985 as the second single from his self-titled debut album. That's Your Little Feet from the Northern Irish singer Fergal Sharkey. And back to Birmingham, here we go on Sunshine Radio.

This is James Ross, and this week on The Greatest Hits of Music, Ken Dodd will also have Simple Minds, Basement Jacks, The Dave Clark Five, and Bon Jovi. Plus Aztec Camera, Tanita Tikaram, and Bruce Hornsby and The Range. And this is our Mystery TV theme.

0: It's a theme from the 70s. But what is it? We will reveal all this Saturday morning from 9 o'clock right here on Sunshine Radio.
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It started off as a TV commercial by David Dundas for Brutus Jeans, if you remember that. Then he made a little bit on the side by releasing it as a single. Can't argue with him. And this, produced by Trevor Horn.

The greatest hits of music with James Ross, up and coming at 9 o'clock, which is a couple of records away. Followed by Tony King, the excellent Tony King, with the Time Tunnel.

Check out this afternoon at the Revival Show with Kenny Tosh. He's here at 1. Mark Stafford with Stafford Worlds at 3. Mike Hollis, the Sunbedded Soul, at 6 o'clock this evening. Edo Peters, he's here at 8, live and direct from Hong Kong. And Rodney Brown with the Soul Lounge at 10.

another episode of Arnie's Saturday Morning Breakfast Show done, dusted. One thing that I can guarantee, sort of, or maybe, we might do the whole thing all over again next Sunday morning from 7. Thanks for lending me your ears. I'm out of here. Whatever you're doing, have a great weekend. See ya. Like

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0: Yes, here comes some of our favourites. Tried and tested. Down through the years.

0: John Bon Jovi and Co. and It's My Life. It's the sound of the 60s, the 70s, the 80s, and right up to today. The tunes you remember, the hits you love, from the soundtrack of your life. 2 hours every week, we bring you the greatest hits of music.
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0: I hope you're feeling good, feeling fine. Ready for the off? Let's kick it off. We just love playing you. Some of the biggies from down through the years, from the charts of 2026.

0: one of their gems from 1984, Aztec Camera. 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
0: This is new from Noah Kahan. Straight into the charts. A new release called Doors.

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And Noah Kahan has a new song. It's called Doors.

0: It was debuted at Coachella, at the music festival. Madonna, Sabrina Carpenter, Sabrina. Together. What a collaboration.
1: I got something I want to talk about.
0: From Madonna's forthcoming
1: Madonna
0: Confessions on a Dance Floor.
1: I got something I want to talk about.
0: A part two. That is Bring Your Love.
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0: 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We would love to hear from you. 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
0: Okay, let's play some of those songs from back in the 60s.

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Surprise, surprise. Paul McCartney wrote Good Day Sunshine on a sunny day at John Lennon's house. And it was a hit in 1966. From the sublime to the ridiculous.

0: Well, so far this hour on the show, we started with Bon Jovi and It's My Life. Then it was Aztec Camera and All I Need Is Everything. From the charts of 2026, Madonna and Sabrina Carpenter together and Bring Your Love. Then it was back to the 60s to 67 for Felice Taylor and I Feel Love coming on. And to 66 for the Beatles from Revolver and Good Day Sunshine. And it is the UK's Eurovision Song Contest entry. It's Look Mom, No Computer. And it is Eins, Zwei, Drei.
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0: Classic hits, classic moments. Some of our favorites. Hopefully some of yours as well.

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0: You know, Stevie Wonder played all the instruments and sang all the vocals on that hit. It also won him a Grammy for the best rhythm and blues song in 1974. Living for the City. Well, good morning. Welcome to Sunshine on a Saturday morning. It is Saturday, the 9th of May. How are you? What have you got planned for the weekend?
1: Hi, it's Kenny Tosh. I'm back here on Sunshine Radio with Kenny's Coast to Coast. With you Monday through Thursday between 11 o'clock and 1 in the afternoon. Our usual features, 2 for 1, featured artists at midday. And also our rewind feature, looking at this day in history. So join me, Sunshine Radio, Monday to Thursday at 11.

It was a song which was recorded for the end credits of X-Men First Class. Back in 2011, it was produced by Stuart Price, of course, who is Madonna's producer. Love, love. And Take That. And Take This. It's the Mystery TV theme tune. This show came out in 1975, was broadcast through until 1978, definitely a series of the 70s, 53 episodes, four series. It was made for ITV and seen around the world, a huge hit, which starred Garfield Morgan, Dennis Waterman and John Thor. It was written and created by Ian Kennedy Martin. It was a police drama, but any idea what it was? It was all about two members of the Flying Squad, which was a branch of the Metropolitan Police in London, specialised in tackling armed robbery and violent crime. Do you remember it? What was the TV show?

Tanita Tikaram with the song which was covered the year later by Liza Minnelli. Do you remember that version? Anyway, Tanita's version was the big hit. Now, what is our Mystery TV theme tune? It's a UK police drama from the 70s. Four series between 1975 and 1978. It starred Dennis Waterman and John Thorpe. Were two members of the Flying Squad, a branch of the Met, which specialised in armed robbery and violent crime. But what was the show that was made for ITV, seen around the world? It was The Sweeney.

0: from their album Confetti, a little mix and sweet melody. Did you get our Mystery TV theme tune? Oh yes, it was The Sweeney. And what about the cameo star of many of the episodes of The Sweeney? Do you remember the...
1: Hi Sunshine Liz, well here we are in 2026. How would you like to travel back in time to the good old days? Well now you can with me, Tony King, in the Time Tunnel. 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

Oh, he was the sound of the 70s, wasn't he? Nick Lowe, some great hits. Rock and rockabilly and more. That was I Love the Sound of Breaking Glass from 70.

definitely at the top of his game after several big hits and also a live appearance at the Grammys. Homewrecker there from Somba. Well, catching up now with some more showbiz and celebrity stories, and Keith Urban is to release a yacht rock inspired album called Flow State, featuring covers of classics like Summer Breeze, Steal Away and Baby Come Back, along with collaborators like John Mayer and Michael McDonald. Keith says the project grew organically from studio sessions into a full album celebrating his favorite laid-back hits and soft rock influences. Mel C says a Spice Girls performance at Glastonbury would be the pinnacle for them and insists their chemistry remains electric. Mel's trying to turn desires into reality, manifesting a pyramid stage appearance which would reflect on the girls' enduring bond and the lasting magic of all five members coming together to reunite for fans. Well, Ed Sheeran says he's recovering from shingles after battling the painful condition for a month. Ed says he's having a personal reset and also debuted his shaved head, saying, "I wanted to shave it to signify a fresh start. I love it, thinking of keeping it this way." Ed is continuing with his ongoing global loop tour following his latest album.

was his era, all right, wasn't it? Bruce Hornsby and The Range from 1987 with Every Little Kiss. Was that before or after The Way It Is? Both great tracks. Okay, let's dig into the birthday file now and say happy birthday to Nick, to Alex, Rita, Paul, Baz, William, to Huey, David, Donovan, and to you if it's your birthday. Time to pull out all the stops and have some fun and celebrate that big day. What are you going to do? Dream a little dream. See what you can come up with. And most of all, have a little giant slice of birthday cake.

They'd already had 5 rock albums under their belts before Promised You a Miracle was a hit for Simple Minds in 1982. Every week we dig through the archives to

some of our favourites, and hopefully some of your favourites too. Sweet dreams are made of these. Every week, 2 hours of the greatest hits of music. It's

hoping to get you in the mood. Why, what we're hoping to get you in the mood for is another question. But some of these songs will send you dancing around the floor.

Felix Simon and Blue James, Basement Jacks and Red Alert, one of the biggies of 1999. Okay, let's do the movie minute now. Well, if you're looking for something to watch, then here are some of the films out there or streaming online right now. And starting with one of the greatest hits of the movies, and it is Raiders of the Lost Ark, the 1981 adventure starring Harrison Ford. A daring archaeologist has to track down the legendary Ark of the Covenant before it falls into Nazi hands. Racing to beat them, he faces deadly traps, ruthless rivals, and ancient forces beyond human control. It is Raiders of the Lost Ark. Well, coming up to date now, and Jay Kelly is a 2025 comedy drama starring George Clooney. A famous movie star and his manager set off on a European trip to reflect on their lives and careers. As the journey unfolds, both confront past choices, strained relationships, and the legacies they hope to leave behind. It is Jay Kelly. And The Devil Wears Prada 2 is the new comedy starring Meryl Streep. Years after leaving fashion magazine Runway, journalist Andy is back with her former boss as they struggle to survive in a digital age. As power shifts and loyalties are tested, both must adapt or risk losing everything. It is The Devil Wears Prada 2, starring Meryl Streep. Our other selections, Jay Kelly, starring George Clooney, and Raiders of the Lost Ark from 1981, starring Harrison Ford.

in some ways, at the time, it was kind of an unlikely combination. Justin Bieber together with Nicki Minaj, Beauty and a Beat, a huge hit in 2012. But you know what? It's back in the charts of 2026. It's the greatest hits of music. If you'd like to get in touch, James Ross at greatesthitsandmusic.com. That's our email. The greatest hits of music. James Ross. Oh, we are loving the tunes. We hope you are as well. And yes, we are playing the latest and greatest from back through the years.

You know, he was the first guy I ever interviewed. Back in the day. Not right back in that day, I might say. That came out in '64. Ken Dodd.

0: Miracle so far on this hour of the show. We started it off with Simple Minds and Promised You a Miracle. Then it was Basement Jacks and Red Alert. And from the charts of 2026, Justin Bieber and Nicki Minaj are back with Beauty and a Beat. ABC gave us Tears Are Not Enough. From the 60s, Dave Clark 5 and Catch Us If You Can. And Ken Dodd and Happiness. And the brand new song from Duran Duran and Nile Rodgers.
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was their biggie of 1993, the Pet Shop Boys. We weren't quite sure whether to take it seriously or not, were we? It was Go West.

0: Saturday morning, the 9th of May. How are you doing? We're loving the tunes. Pat Benatar there. She is all fired up from 1988. And before that, the Pet Shop Boys from 93 and Go West. Well, don't forget, Tony is coming up at 11. All the oldies and much more on the Time Tunnel.
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It was the summer number one of 2015. Meghan Trainor and All About That Bass. Global hits around the world. Global number ones include Drop Dead from Olivia Rodrigo. Number one in the Europe official top 100. Also number one in the UK and Australia. Number one in Belgium, Beauty and the Beat, Justin Bieber and Nicki Minaj is also number one in Germany. And number one in Japan. Right.

F-A-R-I-N-I. The number one in Japan, it is All For You. One of the global number ones of 2026. Elsewhere, in Canada, Ellen Langley is number one with Choosing Texas. On the US Billboard Hot 100, Olivia Rodrigo dropped dead. In New Zealand, it's Man I Need from Olivia D. In the Netherlands, Fever Dream from Alex Warren. And in Switzerland, Ray and Where Is My Husband. And the biopic is out. But this was number one back in the day.

0: Despite everything, the biopic Michael has had an epic opening at the box office these past couple of weeks. There he is from 1997, his number one, Blood on the Dance Floor, Michael Jackson.
1: 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What's the soundtrack of your life? 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

So three number ones in a row for you, all about that bass, Meghan Trainor from 2014. And then number one in Japan at the moment in 2026, I&I and All For You. And from 1997, Michael Jackson, Blood on the Dance Floor.

If you've been watching his videos, you'll know he is just a little bit cheeky. Bob Sinclair and Kesa and I Can't Wait. Well, catching up now with some more showbiz and celebrity stories. And Noah Kahan says that some of the most creative songwriting happens when he's in the toilet. He told the BBC, "The bathroom has really good acoustics. I always think it's funny to be sitting on the toilet playing music." Noah says his quirky habit resonates with fans, blending music with light-hearted honesty. Well, Madonna has been previewing some more new music from her upcoming Confessions on the Dance Floor album, 2. During a surprise DJ booth appearance at a West Hollywood club in LA. Joining producer Stuart Price, she debuted unreleased tracks and energized fans, signaling a return to her iconic dance sound ahead of the project's release later this year. As we've been hearing, Olivia Rodrigo has a number one song on her hands with Drop Dead. And she's just announced her 65-date Unraveled World Tour to support her new album, You Seem Pretty Sad for a Girl So in Love. The global run begins in September, spanning North America and Europe into 2027. And Olivia will have support from acts including Wolf

1977. The lyrics went, "You can love me tonight, but in the morning, make sure you're gone." From his album Footloose and Fancy Free. Well, thanks to our producer and web guru Lucy, to our backroom team this time of Janet, Tim and Keith. This is James Ross, and I'll leave you today with a classic from Prefab Sprout. I hope you can join me again, same time, same place, for some more of the latest and greatest. Have fun.

0: Hello, I'm Peter Turner, and every Tuesday I present the funky beats of the 70s, disco funk and disco of the 80s and 90s. Tune in and turn up the funk. Tuesday evening at 7.
1: Peter Turner.

and a very good morning, Sunshiners. Welcome to another time to with me, Tony King, on Sunshine Radio. Thanks to James Ross for the last couple of hours of great music. Well, here we are then in this hour, 1968 and 1978, two great years. Coming up, we have Louis Armstrong, Scott Walker, Andy Williams, The Small Faces, Love Affair, The Beach Boys, Honeybus, The Beatles, and The Four Tops. And then from 78, Status Quo, Renaissance, Darts, Electric Light Orchestra, Shawaddy Waddy, Herbie Hancock, Boney M and The New Seekers. Should be a good hour, this. And then after midday, we move to 1988 and 1998, taking you up till 1 o'clock. Hope you can stay with me the next couple of hours in the time tunnel. Great to have me company.

0: 1968.
1: Double A side at number one then. We played What a Wonderful World. 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

straight. Right this way, your table's waiting. 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

0: Spending 4 weeks at number one in February of 68, double A-side with What a Wonderful World, Cabaret. Nice to play that and open the show with it as well from Louis Armstrong. I used to be able to do a really good impression of him back in the day, but not now. It hurts my throat too much. But a very good morning to you. I've opened up the time tunnel thread. Come on in.
1: You're just

0: Yeah, this is 1968, the year that the Shadows and the Seekers both broke up. That was the end of that. Miss World is Penny Plummer, Miss Australia, and the Triniton colour TV tube is developed by Sony. 1968, did you have a colour TV back in the day? We've got the Small Faces coming your way.
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brilliant Small Faces, of course, and Lazy Sunday. Elvis Presley receives a gold record for the album How Great Thou Art. Do you remember that one? And the Beatles album Magical Mystery Tour goes to number one in the charts.

Brilliant album, still got it on vinyl somewhere in the attic. Great stuff, 1968. How are we doing? Hi on the thread this morning. How are you doing? How's your weekend going thus far? Hope you can stay with me till 1 o'clock at least, and then beyond with all our super presenters on your Saturday lineup on Sunshine Radio. Let's keep the music coming your way now from 1968. Super song now from Love Affair and Rainbow Valley on Sunshine Radio.

0: great version of Rainbow Valley by Steve Ellis's Love Affair. Steve Ellis on main vocal with that one. Originally done, though, by Robert Knight in 67 on his album Everlasting Love, but better known by the Love Affair's version. A great version too. Top 10, of course, in several countries. Right then, we've got a question for you on 68, a little trivia question. Which Apollo mission made history in December of the year by becoming the first manned spacecraft to orbit the moon? Which Apollo mission made history in December of our year by becoming the first manned spacecraft to orbit the moon? Which one was it? We've got the boys from the beach on the way.
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great track from the Boys from the Beach and the Beach Boys, Darling, No G. The answer to the question and the Apollo mission that made history in December of this year for the first manned space flight to orbit the moon was Apollo 8 for the point. Well done if you got that. Diana Ross was in the charts with Forever Came Today.

0: A Motown double spin from 68 there. Four Tops, If I Were a Carpenter. Before that, Diana Ross and the Supremes.
1: Mary.
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What's the soundtrack of your life? 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Well, on Wednesday lunchtime, stream 1 and 3, we play the soundtrack of your life here on Sunshine Radio. 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

rocking you into 78 with Quo and Sham 69, their second UK hit, making number 9 in the charts with The Kids Are United. If they are. Wow, 78 second third track coming your way from Santana. This was the year that the Sex Pistols began their final tour. It would be cut short due to issues with the band. And Space Invaders, the video game, was released in this year. Probably worth a fortune now. Very good morning to you in the time tunnel then. 1978, taking you up to midday.

0: Or Great to Play Santana. Peaking at number 11, released in 77, still in the charts in 78, and Great to Play It in the Tunnel. Got a trivia question for you coming up after the Electric Light Orchestra, who are still in the charts from 77 in early 78.
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Yeah, the perfect blend of rock and classical there with Rock Aria from ELO. The film of the year for 78 was Grease, starring John Travolta and Olivia Newton-John, and The Hitchhiker's Guide to the Galaxy was first broadcast by Radio 4. Got a trivia question coming up for you soon after Shwaddy Waddy. Dancing Party.

always a great time when Shiroddy Roddy are on the show. There we are, 1978, Dancing Party, No G. Okay, then, we've got a question for you from 78, nice easy one, on which lasagna-loving cartoon cat made his first public appearance in 78? Which lasagna-loving cartoon cat made his first public appearance in 1978? Let me know your opinion on that. If you know the answer, pop it on the thread for a TK point on a Saturday morning.

peaking at number 8, Belfast, Boney M. I keep getting pop-ups on my social media that they're back on tour. Not quite sure how that's going to work, but yes, seems kind of kosher. The answer to the trivia, the lasagna-loving cartoon cat, making his first public appearance in our year of 78, was Garfield for the points. Well done, if you got that. Okay, let's switch the genre just a little bit with Herbie Hancock. I thought it was you.

great music from this year, isn't it? Love 78 always delivers. In this year, Dallas, Blake 7 and Grange Hill aired their first episodes. Ski Sunday and the South Bank Show began long-running British shows they were. And Top Gear moved to national TV for the first time. The presenters were Angela Rippon and Barry Gill, yes. Oh, wow, time flies in the time tunnel. Our last track from 78 comes from Renaissance, Northern Lights. Off to 1988 and 1998 after the top of the hour. Hope to see you there.

Okay. Good afternoon, Sunshiners. We're back in 1988 for this Saturday afternoon. Hope you're doing all right then. Some great music coming up from 88 and 98 in this hour. Fashion trends in this year. Double denim was a fashion with badges sewn on the jackets. Did you have the double denim back in the day? Brilliant. Okay then. And we had a 4.5 mile long banana split created in Pennsylvania. And in England, the band Blur were formed. And the Bank of England £1 note ceased to be legal tender. Great stuff then. Good start with S Express. Back to back with the Pet Shop Boys and Heart. Okay, let's keep it going with Sabrina now and Boys.

I remember Girls, Girls, Girls by Sailor in the 70s, but there we are. Boys, Boys, Boys in 88 with Sabrina, Racket, Summertime Love. Italian Girl, Sabrina Deborah Salerno. She had 10 international hits in all, and this was the most popular one, with the video showing her as a sex symbol, if you remember that. So yeah, very nice indeed. Now, we have films for tonight in 88. If you want to go and see the movie of the year, Roger Rabbit. We had Good Morning Vietnam, Crocodile Dundee 2, Die Hard, and Beetlejuice to choose from. Now, this guy started off as a T-boy in PWL Studios in the north of England, and had international hits galore. Still going strong, Mr. Rick Astley. And together forever. Sunshine Radio, Saturday afternoon, TK with you till 1 o'clock in the time tunnel. We're in 1988 and then 1998 in this hour.

He's on tour in 2026, sounding better than ever. He's Rick Astley. There he is with 1998. We're together forever. Okay, we have another English artist now. Bit of a one-hit wonder, but she's got a great voice, and this was her biggest hit, making number 7 in May of our year. In the tunnel, My One Temptation, Misha Paris.

Such a great track, isn't it, from Misha Paris. She recorded that at the age of 19. She started off in the gospel choir in London. At the age of 17, she became a backing vocalist for UK band Hollywood Beyond. Remember them? She appeared on their album If in 85. And she also did a cover version of the classic Where Is the Love, made famous by Donny Hathaway and Roberta Flack in the early 70s. She did that with Will Downing, if you remember that. Okay then, we're in 88. TV-wise, we had Garfield again, Rosanna, The Wonder Years, Red Dwarf, Minder, oh yes. Richard and Judy, they said it wouldn't last a year. Kind of went on forever, didn't it? And the long-running British programme Country File began this year. Still on TV today. Here's Clammy Fisher.

such a great voice, Clammy Fisher. Love that. Love changes everything from 88. Got a question for you just for fun. Trivia. It's a sport question. Who became the first British golfer to win the US Masters in 88? Who became the first British golfer to win the US Masters in 1988? Give you the answer right after U2 and Desire. Saturday afternoon, we're in the tunnel with some great music for you on Sunshine.

You two on top form with Desire. Great track. Well, the first British golfer to win the US Masters in 88 was Sandy Lyle. Well done if you got that. This was the year of a massive concert at Wembley Stadium in London to celebrate Nelson Mandela's 70th birthday. With the Eurythmics on stage, Whitney Houston, Stevie Wonder and Phil Collins, it was broadcast to around a billion people around 40 countries. Keeping the tunes coming your way from our year, Joy Sims, Coming to My Life.

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All the scheduling's there, information about the presenters, photographs and all sorts. You can subscribe as well for listen agains. And I'm going to hold the tunnel for one more from 88, because I'm enjoying this. Bit of Patsy Kensit, no less, with Eighth Wonder, and I'm not scared. 1998 still to come.

0: Now, here's an idea for you. How about an early cocktail to energise your day? A smooth blend of sumptuous songs, a daily guessing game, the mystery and history, surprising stories behind the legendary tunes, topical musings, and a playlist that provides timeless classics fused with rarely aired treats. Those are the ingredients. I'm Simon Shaw. Looking forward to whipping them up for you.
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0: Solar Tunnels brought us back to 1998. Okay, we started off with Cher with a little help from Auto-Tune and Believe. Big number one, though. Back-to-back with Janet Jackson, Together Again. Great track. This is a big year because, well, Opal Fruits became Starburst this year to match the American branding, and the change was made by Mars, who also on Marathon. So, yeah, I'm guessing Snickers as well. Never been the same since, really, have they? And Jerry Halliwell quit the Spice Girls during the middle of the European leg of their Spice World tour. At first, she said she was just ill, and later it was due to issues within the group. Dear, oh, dear. We do have five coming up, though. They're still together.
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All the boy bands are still going out. There's Five from 98 and Got the Feeling, no G. My daughter Stephanie's just been to see Blue last week in York and had a great night. So, yeah, they can still deliver these boy bands, I'll tell you. Got a music question coming up for you after we've heard from The Corrs from 1998 and So Young, I Wish. Sunshine Radio, TK, taking care of business on the Time Tunnel Show till 1 o'clock. Music question after this track then. Nothing too hard though.

great lead vocal from Andrea Corr on that, isn't it? Great song, So Young, from the Corrs. So the question is, which British girl group topped the charts in 1998 with their debut single, C'est la vie? Okay, which British girl group topped the charts in 1998 with their debut single, C'est la vie? Answer after Savage Garden. Off to the moon and back.

They had a bunch of hits in the 90s, didn't they? Savage Garden, There You Go, To The Moon And Back. Here's a big one being Truly Madly Deeply. Remember playing that at the end of a lot of gigs for the smooches. Just a quick word about a show I'm presenting for Rodney Collins as a guest on his show. It's a 70s show, and you can vote for your favourite 70s and get involved if you like, no problem. Pick three of your favourite 70s songs and email them to me, tk@sunshine-radio.co.uk. And we're compiling all the poll now and getting the best songs from the 70s for you for that show roundabout now. So email them tk@sunshine-radio.co.uk, your three favourite 70s songs. Our last track now from 98. It's a big movie theme, isn't it, from Aerosmith, and I Don't Want to Miss a Thing.

epic track from Aerosmith there, with of course Steven Tyler and his daughter starred in the movie, the disaster film, science fiction, Armageddon. Did you see that? That's our last one today. Just looking at the schedule for the rest of today, following me then at 1 o'clock, we've got Kenny Tosh, of course, with Revival Show, 1 till 3. Mark Stafford, 3 o'clock. Staff as well, taking you through till 6. Mike Hollis is on the Sunbed of Soul, 6 till 8. Edo Peters, 8 till 10. Great listen, of course. As is Rodney Brown's Soul Lounge, 10 till midnight. For me, TK, have a great weekend. Whatever you're doing, see you next time on Sunshine Radio. Thanks for listening now.

Hi, TK here. Well, it's hard to believe I've been presenting the 70s and 80s show on Sunshine Radio for 4 years now. Where does the time go? Yet it seems I've only scratched the surface of playing the great music available from these two fantastic decades. So join me every Wednesday, 7 till 9pm, where I continue to find those familiar songs and hidden gems for you to enjoy. I also have some fab features like the Mystery Voice, Lyric Quiz, Pop Mastermind and King's Buried Treasure to test your knowledge just for fun. The show is repeated every Monday evening, 10 till midnight.

Down. Not only a hit in the 60s, also came back in 1972. Wonderful sound of the Chiffons. And a sweet talking guy. So, if you're ready, here come the oldies.

I remember my original 45 back from 1968, Regal Xylophone Records. There wasn't very many artists recorded for that record label back in the 1960s. Only other one I can think of, Regal Xylophone, was probably the Joy Strings, a religious kind of group back from the 1960s. Anyway, a fascinating fact for today, The Move and the Fire Brigade. This one, Megan, top of the charts back in 1973. It is Gilbert O'Sullivan who says, "Get Down."

top spot at May 2 in 1973. There was an edition of Top of the Pops where Gilbert couldn't actually make it into the studio. So somebody had the bright idea of putting pounds people with six dogs. And we all know what dogs are like, don't we?

It was a track that the Pirates were playing very heavily on the ships and forts back in the 1960s. The Association and Along Comes Mary. You may remember the other hit they had, which was one called Windy. You see, the little hits and gems for you right here on the Revival Show. On good old Fontana Records, this was a week's paper round well spent. Dave D, Dozy, Beaky Mick and Titch.

There's one for all the anoraks today. Tom Lodge's theme tune on Caroline. And of course, that tune, Rinky Dink, was written by Dave Baby Cortez. A few versions around in the 60s, including one from Sounds Incorporated. But I think that's the one the anoraks all know and love. The Jolly Harvard Band and a tune called Rinky Dink. Did you know, actually featuring Jeff Beck on the guitar as well? There you go. Your fascinating fact, all courtesy of me. My name's Kenny Tosh. What's yours? On the Revival Show, it's Matthew's Southern Comfort.

0: move, Mama, and these kids are working it on out. Those beehive hairdos don't stay like that without cans and cans of hairspray.
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0: And those armpits don't stay sweet-smelling on their own.
2: You got a spray, ain't ya?
0: But one day, these cool kids will understand. Just you wait until the future. Once Green Bear have introduced a whole range of eco-friendly ways to live, they'll look back with horror at what they were doing to the planet. Yes, these kids will one day get into the Green Bear groove. They'll dig the whole seam, man, once they understand how cool eco-friendly can be. So let's look forward to the future. And green-bear.co.uk. Whatever that means, Daddy-o.

What a great one. Harry Nilsson and Everybody's Talking. There was a tune which was destined to be in the movie called Midnight Cowboy, which is called I Guess the Lord Must Be in New York City. It was dropped in favour of that one, and a good choice, I think, as well. But someday I must play the other version for you, right here on The Revival Show.

0: I would say that's the most popular version of that song from the 1970s. Good one, coming from J.C. Cunningham, who went on to write a lot of hits for Glen Campbell. And Norma Jean wants to be a movie star. And how about that one? Coming from Nielsen into J.C. Cunningham.
1: Yes, but I'm not giving you any marks for that, because nobody likes a clever dick.
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Back in the USSR, the governor is right here on the Revival Show. Nice to have you along, by the way, for today. My name's Kenny Tosh. 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

I was just thinking while the Supremes were playing, I actually think that would be the very first record I ever bought of the Supremes, Stateside Records, because Tamla Motown wasn't really about until late 1964. There you go, your fascinating fact for you for today. The Supremes, and Where Did Our Love Go? These are the Curzon Flyers, and Little Does She Know.

Movies featuring very heavily today on the Revival Show, aren't they? There we go. It was from That's the Way It Is. It's Elvis, and I Just Can't Help Believin'. These guys were the warm-up band for the Beatles in Candlestick Park in San Francisco back in 1966. Written by Bruce Woodley and Paul Simon. Here's The Circle. Good tune. It's called Red Rubber Ball.

The Circle, also recorded by Cliff Richard and The Seekers back in the 1960s. The Circle and Red Rubber Ball. Some say this was the very first reggae record, recorded back in 1964 by Millie.

Well, the rumour was it was Rod Stewart on harmonica. All reports denied. Pete Hogman actually played harmonica on Millie Small and My Boy Lollipop. And some say, yeah, it was the very first reggae record. Of course, Chris Blackwell, who went on to form Island Records back in the 1960s. Good one, Millie Small and My Boy Lollipop. Here's a great bit of Atlantic soul coming from Wicket Pickett, Wilson Pickett, in the midnight hour.

always thought that had a very nice sort of tropical feel to it. Could be the steel drums as well. 1967 song, The Hollies and Carry On. Welcome back, Revival Show. My name's Kenny Tosh. What's yours? Each week we look back at those great hits of the 60s and 70s and those great little hits and gems as well.

I always did like that tune coming from the Mamas and Papas, one of their lesser played tunes. I saw her again last night. This one had a few outings back in the 1970s, sadly never a hit. Turntable hits, we call those things back in the days of steam radio. This one from Fairfield.

3-1. Creedence Clearwater and the tune called Looking Out My Back Door. I think this one is one of life's unanswered questions. What was being thrown off the Tallahatchie Bridge?

Maybe one day we'll find out. Bobby Gentry and Ode to Billy Joe. As Doc Brown said in Back to the Future, could be something to do with the space-time continuum. Neil Diamond. Also, of course, Desiree had something to do with the 3rd of June. Anyway, here's Traffic and Paper Sun on the Revival Show.

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1: Okay, hang on for a monster nightclub smash. In comes Sandy Denny. His

0: there's something strangely compulsive about listening to the Allman Brothers. 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
1: That was great, man. The best.

I think I've said to you before, the man responsible for commercial radio in the UK with the Pirates back in the 60s, Georgie Fame. And yeah. Talking of that, this one played very heavily by a guy called Jack Spector, who was an American DJ who recorded a nightly program for Radio Caroline. This one he played quite a lot on his show. Ike and Tina Turner's backing vocalists. They called themselves the Ikettes.

The I Get, yes, the backing vocalist indeed for I Can Tina Turner and Peaches and Cream. They did have another single, which didn't do very much this side of the world, but great tune to play, little gem for you today, right here on the Revival Show. Well, this lady had more than one hit. It is Martha Reeves. Ooh.

That's a goodie. Wizard and See My Baby Jive. Now, there are some radio stations, she shall remain nameless, but have chopped that single down to 3 minutes. Why they did that is just beyond me. Anyway, the full version for you right here on The Revival Show.

The Boys from the Beach and I Get Around. I was going through these lists, compiled by your good self, of course. This one was voted as one of your favourite all-time instrumental introductions from the 60s, and quite rightly so, from Jimmy Ruffin.

Goodness, and many times has that tune re-entered the charts time and time again, but it still remains a classic. It's Jimmy Ruffin asking a question. What becomes of the brokenhearted? I would say one of life's unanswered questions. Here's Steve Harley and Cockney Rebels.

very first chart success in the 1970s. The late great Steve Harry, Cockney Rebel, and the one called Judy Teen. I did say a few weeks ago, right here on the program, I would play you the original version of this. Of course, it is the Kinks.

0: I'm not proud. I'll play it. The Kinks and the original version of Lola.
1: Well, dear listener, that's about it for today. So before I fall down the little hole in the middle, I'll just remind you, the Revival Show is compiled, produced, and presented by Kenny Tosh. And without the aid of a safety net. Until next time, I'm Gary Owens saying hello.
0: Gary, thank you very much indeed. Friends and neighbors, every week I say to your good selves, those 2 hours, what happens to them? Time to go. The clock on the wall says that's all. Time to pack the sack.

at the junction, I always like to say thank you for your company today. Hope you have enjoyed the memories. If you would like to get in touch, you can check out my website, which is revivalshow.co.uk. There you can find my email address if you want to hear a favourite tune on The Revival Show. My name's Kenny Tosh. What's yours? Have a good week.

to Stafford's World. I'm Mark Stafford. Busy, busy show today. A couple of song stories. A couple of those are, but they did it first. The original versions of some songs that you know. And a couple of I know I shouldn't, but I love it, chosen by a listener. And to top it all off, we have one of those The Writers Sing Them Their Way from Paul Williams. Whew, that's busy, isn't it? Beatles, 1964 style.

0: Sadly, he was talented, but he never got the success he deserved. Steve Forbert, American top 20 hit in 1979, and Romeo's Tune. And the Beatles from the Hard Day's Night movie. Why was the Hard Day's Night movie in black and white? Why was it black and white? We had colour. We had colour. The Alamo was in colour, and Cliff Richard's Summer Holiday was in colour, and that was many years before that. 1964, Beatles from the soundtrack of Hard Day's Night. I should have known better. Time for the first of a couple of song stories, and let's make it this, as Cat Stevens, Yousef Islam, tells the story behind a song he wrote in 1967 that charted for P.P. Arnold in 67 and Rod Stewart in the 70s. The First Cut is the Deepest.
1: It was actually one of the first songs, one of my early attempts. You might start with a word, or you might have a word on your mind, and as you begin, it'll come to the surface. It's usually a mood. I would think that the song would have begun with the, you know, that kind of picking of the chords in the beginning, and then I would have hummed something, and then I would have come to this, trying to work out what are the words. I'd mumble something probably into the microphone, then play it back and go, oh, that sounds like First Cut is the Deepest. Something would catch my attention, or I would use some of the mumbling. I'd find out what it meant, and then I'd write it. Percy Sledge, right? When a man loves a woman. It was something like that that I wanted to write. But I wanted to write something like that, a blues song. And that was the inspiration behind it. And the theme of the song is kind of obvious, you know, is when you're young and, you know, you have your first love and that doesn't work out. So it's a perennial love theme. And you know, the words just came to me. It was quite profound, really. I mean, somebody said to me, do you really believe that the first cut is the deepest? I said, yes. Yeah, it just worked out.

And if you have the album, you'll have that twiddly, zappy stinger bit on the front of it. Steve Miller Band and Jet Airliner from 1977. And P.P. Arnold's version of the song that Cat Stevens envisaged that maybe Percy Sledge might cover. P.P. did a pretty good version, almost as good as if Percy Sledge had done it well in 1967. Talking about classic soul and great voices, how about this? Levi Stubbs and the Four Tops.

0: She was a bit of a stunner. She was Gail McCormick, a long-haired blonde rock chick from 1969. You can check the videos out on YouTube. Kept for All Time. Smiths, Baby It's You, the old Shirelle song done by the Beatles, of course. And Smith did it pretty well and took it into the top 10 in America in 1969. And Gail McCormick had a very short career after the time with Smith. She had a solo career, had one big American hit called It's a Crying Shame, and that was it. The career was all over by 1984 for Gail McCormick. Returning very shortly with 1968 Memories from Donovan.
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They were flying high in 1973. We discovered Steely Dan and with songs like that. My Old School from the Countdown to Ecstasy album from 1973. And Donovan's Jennifer Juniper from 1968. And talking of the late 60s, this is from that period, and I don't think many things are better than this from that time. 1969, it wasn't a hit in England. What a travesty. But it was on the Breaking Bad soundtrack and gained quite a few new converts to the music of Tommy James and the Shondells and Crystal Blue Persuasion.

Do feel sorry for that lady. Denise Marsa is her name. She never gets credited anywhere for a bit on that. Dean Friedman's Lucky Stars, and Denise doing quite a lot on that. Hope he paid us some money. He's a good guy, though. Met him a few years back. Very nice guy, and I'm sure he would have seen that Marsa, or Denise Marsa, was all right after doing her bit on Lucky Stars for Dean Friedman. Time for a couple of those I know I shouldn't, but I love it songs. Usually I pick them. This time around, I can sit back. I don't have to cringe as I tell you the dark secrets of my music collection. Instead, Martin Parks, who's in the Midlands, I think he's in Coventry, that kind of area, he chooses a couple of those songs and says, I know I shouldn't, but I love it, for a couple of songs, one from the 70s and one from the early 80s. Probably the most embarrassing song is the first of the two. It's a band called The Dots and Helen in Your Headphones from 1982. But if you're a radio fan, I think you'll love this and let him off.

I'm not sure if he has to apologise at all for those two Martin Parks in the Midlands. The Dots and Helen in Your Headphones came along and got a few plays on the radio, and that was it for that band. And it was the White Plains who had a string of hits in the early 70s. Judy, Do You Love Me? A big song from them in 1970. Martin Parks says to those two, I know I shouldn't, but I love it, both of them. And he's given me more. We've got about another half a dozen on the list to work for through as the weeks go by. If you've got any suggestions for I Know I Shouldn't But I Love It, you can drop me an email at mark@markstafford.co.uk. That's mark@markstafford.co.uk. That's the way to get in touch. Classic Fleetwood Mac now.

It still holds up. It's still a classic, Dreams from Fleetwood Mac from the Rumours album. And one more song to finish hour one. It's this guy who will be forever saddled with the fact that he was the guy who did Me and the Elephant, that great little gem of a funny song. But he did some other good stuff as well. Gene Cotton and You Got Me Running.

0: 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You know the other radio stations? 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
1: Not just the finest collection of great hits, but also piles of wonderful forgotten classics. Stafford's World with Mark Stafford.

Okay, hands up if you went to see Rocket Man. Now, you could have watched it two ways. You could have watched it as just this is a good film and it just sort of tells a story. Or you could have been niggly. Niggly like me. If you knew your Elton John stuff, you were niggled by various bits in Rocket Man, particularly that gig that Elton did at the Troubadour in 1970, when the bit where he's levitating from the keyboard and doing Crocodile Rock. Well, true Elton fans know that there's no way Crocodile Rock was done at the Troubadour. The Troubadour and the early concerts Elton did in America were 1970. Crocodile Rock wasn't written until 2 years later at least. So it could never have been played at the Troubadour and never was played at the Troubadour. But that's, what do they call it? Poetic license, isn't it? Poetic license, you can get away with that. Elton John's Crocodile Rock and the Hollies and Yes I Will as we enter the second of the 3 hours on Stafford's World. Now, this next song, I have to thank a guy called John, the real music lover, for sorting things out for me to find this song that I've been searching for since 1971. Very difficult to get hold of. It's a song written by a guy called Ed Welch, aided and abetted by the great Tom Paxton on an album called Clowns. And from that album, there was a great track that I heard way back then. I have it on reel-to-reel tape. But it took me years and years and years and years to find a copy of this. Ed Welch, been waiting a long time to play this, a very, very long time, and I couldn't wait to tell you.

Rod Stewart doing the old Maxine Brown song, also done by Manfred Mann. Oh No, Not My Baby. 1973 chart song for him. So many people cover that over the years. And Ed Welch, what a great tune. I Couldn't Wait to Tell You. Co-written by Tom Paxton, probably why it has great lyrics in it. Great songwriter, Tom Paxton. Time now to say Ah, But They Did It First, as we check out a couple of those songs that were big hits. We check out the original versions of those. And I am helped today by Dave Young, who's in Leeds and a regular listener to the show, always helping me out now and again with some stuff for Ah, But They Did It First. And he chose this as the first of a couple of songs that he thinks we should do on Ah, But They Did It First. 1966. You probably thought that this was originally done by Herman's Hermits, but it wasn't. The song is There's a Kind of Hush All Over the World. It's written by Jeff Stevens and Les Reed. And it was a hit in some parts of the world for the new vaudeville band, but it was never released on single in England for the new vaudeville band. We had, of course, the Herman's Hermits version as the big hit over here. But they did it first. Ah, But They Did It First. They were the new vaudeville band doing the original of There's a Kind of Hush.

It's in fact Jeff Stevens, the songwriter, taking the front vocals for the new vaudeville band on that one. The original version of There's a Kind of Hush from the new vaudeville band. And thanks to Dave Young in Leeds for suggesting that. Many, many people would have said it has to be Herman's Hermits, but it wasn't. It was the new vaudeville band. Now, this next one is another suggestion from Dave, and when he suggested it to me, I thought, that's strange, because I've had that in my mind, and I thought, I'll do it, but then I thought, not many people know the hit version. Then when Dave emailed me, I thought, well, at least Dave does, so me and Dave know the hit version of this. You probably do as well. It was a hit in the 70s for the New Seekers. The song is called Anthem, One Day in Every Week. You'll know it when you hear it. It's one of those songs you probably go, yeah, I remember that. Well, this was the way it was originally done in 1967 by an Australian band called Procession. And Procession moved from Australia to England in 1968. Had a couple of songs out, got on the cover of the NME in 1968, but never really had any success. And one of their singles in that batch of songs they brought out around that time was the original version of this. Procession, an anthem, One Day in Every Week. Ah, but they did it first.

Ah, you know it now. It's etched in your mind. You go, yeah, it's that song. Nobody plays it. It's strange. The new Seekers version is a good single, but doesn't get played. But that's not unusual at all, is it? That's Procession with the original version of Anthem, One Day in Every Week from 1967. It's Stafford's World. I'm Mark Stafford. If you'd like to get in touch, always love to hear from you at mark@markstafford.co.uk. You catch me on Facebook as well. Simply search for Mark Stafford and Radio and you'll find me. Or could also search for Stafford's World as well. There's a page on Facebook as well. 1974 and time for some Status Quo.

0: status quo and break the rules. And back very shortly with an early 80s hit for REO Speedwagon.
1: 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We'll be back with more in just a few minutes.
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1: And I'm Tina Weymouth.
0: And we're from the Talking Heads. Keep it tuned right here where the music does all the talking.
2: Hi, this is Steve Miller.

It comes from an excellent album from 1967. It was the Groovin' album from the Young Rascals with the big hit Groovin' on there. How Can I Be Sure was on there. And so was that, Young Rascals and A Girl Like You, which was a top 40 hit in England and a big hit in America. And before that, REO Speedwagon's superb Take It On The Run. It's Stafford's World. I'm Mark Stafford, and we're digging deeper for this. This is 1972. Paul Vigras and Gary Osborne were together in a duo called Vigras and Osborne, and their claim to fame at that time was that they did the original version of Forever Autumn in 1972 on an album produced by Jeff Wayne. And Jeff kept Forever Autumn in his mind and eventually used it to reproduce it again in a different format in the late 70s when he gave it to Justin Hayward to do Forever Autumn on the War of the Worlds soundtrack. But in 1972, from the same album as that, the album Q's, great song this, Vigras and Osborne and Virginia.

everybody was going psychedelic in 67. Even the Supremes and Reflections with some great stereo effects. It's 1973. Dr. John was around. Big hit in America was this.

It was the first big breakthrough hit for Genesis. First time they'd made the top 10 in England. Genesis and Follow You, Follow Me from 1978. And Dr. John, The Right Place, The Wrong Time from 1973. This is from Deep in the Box as well. It's one of those great got-away three-minute gems of a single from 1967 from the Yardbirds. We'll do this and we'll do another from 67 from the Dave Clark Five to finish off the second hour.

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0: 1966.

0: Yes, my lady.
1: You look great in those green bear bamboo socks.
0: Thank you, my lady. They've been improved, you know.
1: I know.
0: Far superior yarn, my lady.
1: I know.
0: Antibacterial, my lady.
1: You mean antibacterial, Barker?
0: Yes, my lady.
1: Well, I think you look wonderful, Barker. The colour matches your cap perfectly.
0: Thank you, my lady.
1: You have more than one pair?
0: Yes, I have ordered 3 pairs, my lady.
1: Oh, good. If you ordered the small size, you could use one sock to hide your dignity. Or put on some trousers.
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3: 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Why? It makes you think. I've not heard that song in a long time. Yambirum, the music machine. Monday to Thursday, Sunshine Radio, 3 till 5.

It's an interesting song. It's been done by a few people over the years. Neil Diamond did a very good version of it, and the Seekers did a version of it as well. In fact, it's co-written by Bruce Woodley of the Seekers and Paul Simon. Well, I say it's co-written, but these days there seems to be some argument between the two of them, and Paul Simon actually seeks to remove Bruce Woodley's name from some of the versions of it, which is all a bit strange because it was there and it's credited there as partly credited to Bruce Woodley. Apparently what happened was that Paul Simon was asked if he could come up with a song for the Seekers when they were friends together back in the 60s, in the time that he was over in the UK, and he came up with that song and he worked on it with Bruce Woodley, so he gave him co-credits, took his money for it, and then they seemed to fall out after that. Red Rubber Ball, it's the Circle version that was the big hit around the world. Didn't do anything in Britain though, and my favourite is Neil Diamond's version, that from the same year, 1966. Whitesnake's classic rocker, Fool for Your Loving, opening up the third hour of Stafford's World. Saying hi to Max Ingram, who's down in Sarlat in southwest France. He's got some very good taste in his music. I know he likes good stuff, and I'm sure he'll enjoy this. Tim Hardin, Simple Song of Freedom.

0: short and sweet, like most of the Sam Cooke stuff, wasn't it? Sam Cooke and Another Saturday Night from 1963, and a Tim Hardin song written by Bobby Darin, Simple Song of Freedom, which was a big top 40 hit for him in America. And the strange thing is that a couple of years before, in 1966, the reverse happened when Bobby Darin covered Tim Hardin's If I Were a Carpenter, and he had a top 20 hit in America and in Britain with his version of Tim's If I Were a Carpenter. Then it all flipped round in 1969. That doesn't happen much. Can't think of many times that that's ever happened, where somebody wrote a top 30 hit for somebody and then the reverse happened a couple of years later and the other person wrote one for them. But it did happen between Tim Hardin and Bobby Darin in the late 60s. Time for a song story now. Mark Volman of the Turtles tells us the story behind the Turtles and Eleanor.
1: Eleanor was written basically as a in response to the record company harping on us to come up with a hit record. It had been quite a while in between hits, about a year or so, and the record company was fairly desperate for a hit record, and they kept hounding the Turtles to come up with another Happy Together. And so out of spite for the record company, we wrote a song that was basically a tongue-in-cheek look at the type of song that the Turtles would record if the Turtles ever made another hit. Actually, the original term, the original lyric was, Eleanor, gee, I think you're swell. I think you're fab and gear, etc. And we changed it to pride and joy, etc., so it wouldn't be such a sign of the times, fab and gear being pretty much the response of the English invasion at the time.

I blame those guys for being responsible for getting Slade to be bad spellers, because it was Sly and the Family Stone, and it's thank you for letting me be nice myself again, but it's not spelt like that. Mice is spelt like mice, M-I-C, and elf is like elf, E-L-F, and again is again. For letting me, you can work that out yourself. That was a big hit in America, top five in America in 1970 for Sly and the Family Stone. And a big hit that, and got one of those riffs, isn't it? The Days of Riffs from 1970. Big song from 81, Foreigner.

0: lurks in the corner of the record library. Doesn't get played that much. Jack and Jill, that's Tommy Rowe, hidden gem from 1969. And Foreigner, I'm Waiting for a Girl Like You. If you want to drop me an email, mark@markstafford.co.uk. Very much appreciate it if you'd like to drop me a line. Or catch me on Facebook if you'd like to send me a message. Mark Stafford on Facebook will get you to me. Also, there's a website, www.markstafford.co.uk. 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

Do that for Mike Smith down in Dawlish, who's also somebody who's got some very good tastes. So I'm pretty sure he would have enjoyed that. Simon and Garfunkel's sort of gotaway single in the 70s, My Little Town. I say gotaway single because it never appeared on a Simon and Garfunkel album. It was the time when they'd had their tiff, and they had their tiff in the early 70s and done their own stuff. And you had Paul Simon still crazy after all these years out as a solo album, and Art Garfunkel had the breakaway album out in 1970. And suddenly they started talking to each other and cut that song as a single. It went top 10 in America but did nothing in England and ended up appearing on those albums but never on a Simon and Garfunkel album in the 1970s. And before that, Del Shannon and Runaway from the early 60s, 1961. Last of your emails sent to mark at markstafford.co.uk. It was that Mike Smith one. So if you want to email me, always get in touch, mark@markstafford.co.uk. Punk? Who likes a bit of punk then?

some reason now, I find it hard to get rid of Japan's version of that out of my mind, but the Smokey Robinson version is tons better. If you were a kid, you'd say, it's tons better, isn't it? I think it is a Motown version of Smokey Robinson, The Miracles. I second that emotion. But Japan did a pretty interesting left field shot at it in the 1980s. And before that, Tonight and The Drummer Man. That's all they were registered to do in their career. Nothing else they did ever got above the radar or on the radar. Time for one of those, the writers sing them their way spots. And it's Paul Williams, the great Paul Williams, wrote some wonderful tunes in his time, wrote for people like the Carpenters and Helen Reddy and the Three Dog Night, wrote Evergreen for Barbara Streisand, and wrote this as well for the Carpenters in 1970. This is how he interpreted this song, his own song, Paul Williams and Rainy Days and Mondays.

The song that introduces the soft sell in 1981, Tainted Love, and Paul Williams doing it his way. Rainy Days and Mondays. The Carpenters did it one way. Paul did the song his way. He wrote it. He can do whatever he wants. And that's almost it for Staffers World. Couple more songs to go. Let's give you a contact point if you'd like to get in touch. mark@markstafford.co.uk or the Facebook page, Mark Stafford. You can get in touch either way there. Let's do these two. Sonny and Cher to come. And this is wonderful. Great rocker, absolute gem. Did nothing in England. The Guess Who from Canada, and No Time.

Lifetime presenter Trev loves interesting conversation and brilliant music. As we know, when it's almost time for tea, it's time for Trev. We are Sunshine Radio. But did you know, emails tick all the boxes on the show. And remember, trevor@sunshine-radio.co.uk. Some say it's the home of your most favorite songs ever. 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

0: 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Playing feel good soul and Motown classics.
1: 5, 4, 3, 2, 1. Go.

you go. I thought I'd start the show this week showing my gratitude, because I'll never forget you for tuning in and supporting the show. Do I sound as though I'm licking boots there? Maybe. But it's the OJs. And if you're a regular to the show, you'll know they're one of my favourite bands. And that particular goodie, 1966, originally came out on the Imperial record label. And it's true, I'll never forget you. You're my most important listener. Well, I hope you've had a good week. Here we are, mid-May edition. And time for me to say hello, soulmates. Welcome to another Hollis Sunbed of Soul. The box is open, sold up and ready to go. And as usual, I'm back in the role of your Mr. Soul. So let's get the talcum powder out for the next one. Whoever you are and wherever you are, let's pretend, shall we? Those were the days when we could go in a bar or go to one of our favourite soul venues and tap our feet or dance to music like this. Rufus Lumley, 1966, on the beautiful Stateside label in the UK. And I'm standing, even after a few jars.

That is such a catchy tune from Robert John and When the Party is Over. A&M Records, 1970 originally. And when it's over, you come back to my place. Deal? Deal. Well, hello, chap and chapesses, soulites and soulettes. I tell you what, I've discovered a great way to start the day. I go back to bed. Enough said. Let's get back to the music. And here's a very costly tune, if you can get your hands on an original copy. It came out on Duke Records from Rhonda Davis back in 1972. And can you remember?

0: There you go, the band that gave us the wonderful Voice Your Choice. It's The Radiance, and a track that's not heard that often, as it came out as a belting B-side. It's called Don't Want to Face the Truth. You'll find it on the flip of My Sunshine Girl, which came out in 1971. And next up, another one of my favourites. Oh, yes. From 75, it's Bill Harris. Am I cold or am I hot? I'm scorching. But I think Paddy might be panicking. Let's find out more, shall we? Here he is, the little fella with the rosy cheeks, full of the blarney and the Guinness. Let's get him in here.
1: Sorry to trouble you, Meg.
0: No problem.
1: But I've got to tell you.
0: Tell me what?
1: I've been stopped by the police.
0: What for?
1: For reckless driving.
0: And what did they say?
1: The policeman was angry, Meg.
0: I bet he was.
1: He started asking me personal questions.
0: Like what?
1: Have I ever had a car accident?
0: And?
1: Well, I said yes, Mike.
0: How do you work that one out?
1: Well, I did meet the wife at a petrol station.
0: Oh, Paddy, away with you. You've got to stop filling yourself up with Guinness and start being nice to your lady.

I'm Nigel Byard. One thing I do enjoy about doing the Monday 7 till 9 show on Sunshine Radio, I get the opportunity to dig around and find some of those songs that you don't hear on the radio very often. I've also got the 60s, 70s and 80s segues, one song from three different artists, a theme-related feature and dance and club classics. 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

Well, if you're a regular to this show, you'll know this is the birthday file. And I can hear you asking, whose birthday is it from the Detroit Spinners then? Well, if you'll give me a second, I'll tell you. We played I've Got to Make It on My Own, which came out in 1975 as a belting B-side to Living a Little, Laughing a Little, and I'd say that's probably their rarest tune. So let's say happy birthday to the now late great Henry Farnborough, born this particular week back in 1938. Original member, of course, of the Spinners, or the Detroit Spinners, or the Spinners from Detroit, whichever you prefer. And of course, was the last surviving original member. During the heyday in the 70s, Henry served as one of the group's three lead singers, along with Philip Wynne and Bobby Smith. And his baritone provided lead vocals on many of the classics. And he was born in Detroit, Michigan. Next on the birthday file, it's Lawrence Eugene Williams, better known as Larry Williams, born this week in 1935 in Louisiana. He mixed a tremendous success with violence and drug addiction. He was a longtime friend of Little Richard, and he learned to play the piano at a very young age. He was groomed to replace Little Richard in the Specialty record stable. A lot of his songs were covered by the likes of the Beatles, the Stones, John Lennon. In 1960, he served a three-year jail term dealing in narcotics. He made a comeback in the mid-60s with a soul band that included Johnny Guitar Watson. Larry Williams also began acting as well in the 60s. We lost him in January 1980, aged just 44. And it was always Larry Williams and Johnny Watson, but I'm going to go with Larry Williams. 1967, OK Records. And this is great. It's called You Ask Me For One Good Reason.

top dancer and definitely should be played more. Larry Williams there. Up next on the birthday file, it's a happy birthday to a late great, Ron Banks, born this particular week back in 1951 in Detroit, Michigan. He was a founder member of the Dramatics, originally formed in 1964. Due to a typing error, they were actually called the Dynamics for a while. They moved to a Detroit label called Sport Records, where they had some success with All Because of You. Great track, that. The Dramatics then signed to Stax Records in Memphis in 68. Then producer Don Davis re-signed them to Vault Records, a Stax subsidiary. The group teamed up with Detroit writer-producer Tony Hester, and What You See Is What You Get came about. They have a fantastic back catalogue, and we lost Ron in March 2010, aged 58. And what a great excuse to play this gem.

Well, I've got to say, I love the Dramatics, and I love that particular track as well. Up next, it's Happy Birthday to James Lee Purify, born this week in 1944 in Florida. And along with his cousin, Robert Lee Dickey, they became James and Bobby Purify. They were signed to Bell Records in 1966, and it was then when Dickey took his cousin's surname as a stage name. They had loads of hits, I'm Your Puppet, Shake a Tail Feather Baby. The duo continued to record and tour together until 1971, when Dickey retired from the music business. James continued as a solo singer until 74, when he was introduced to Ben Moore, who'd previously worked with the likes of Otis Redding and James Brown. Moore then adopted the stage name Bobby Purify, and the duo toured together until the 80s. I think it's time I dug this classic out, and this is the perfect opportunity. James and Bobby Purify, Bell Records, 1967, and Do Unto Me.

Well, most sing-along stuff, that, isn't it? Now then, up next, one of the greatest singers this country has ever produced. That's how highly I rate him. Because it's happy birthday to Stephen Lawrence Winwood, born this week in 1948. He's done the lot. Soul, progressive rock, blue-eyed soul, rhythm and blues, jazz, vocalist and keyboard player, and was born in Handsworth, Birmingham. He was part of the Spencer Davis Group, and they were a group I used to follow around on my scooter. He's also had a very successful career as a solo artist as well. He joined the Spencer Davis Group at the age of 14. He was known as Stevie in those days, not Steve, along with his elder brother, Muff. They played at a pub in Birmingham called the Golden Eagle. That's where they were spotted. 64, they signed their first recording contract with Chris Blackwell's Island Records. The group's first single was released 10 days after Stevie's 16th birthday, and they had their first number one with this particular track. And I always remember, I used to go to the Silver Blades in Birmingham, which was an ice ring, and the DJ there, when this came out, put it on about every third or fourth record, non-stop. The place erupted to it. Proper mod music. Time to get off your scooter and keep on running.

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0: 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It's the perfect way to start your day with a great mix of music to ease you into the morning. Can you work out the backwards song?
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Now there's a well-respected name on the soul scene, Mr. Rex Garvin and Queen of the Go-Go. Tower Records 1967 also got a couple of reissues as well, and I should dedicate that to a mate of mine by the name of Pep, who's been known for playing a few records as well. I used to give him lifts home from the plaza in the good old days, and that's for his late Queen of the Go-Go. Now, a birthday just hung over from our birthday file. It's amazing, really, because last week I played a track by this fella. He was born this week in 1966 as Charles Ray Wiggins. Singer, songwriter, multi-instrumentalist, record producer, and had been playing the guitar since the age of six. Shortly after his 18th birthday, he joined Sheila E.'s backing band on Prince's Parade Tour. At the audition, he chose the name Raphael. He began his professional career as lead vocalist and bassist in the trio Tony Tony Tone. He used the name Raphael Wiggins while in that band, along with his brother Dwayne Wiggins. He adopted the last name Sadiq, which means man of his word in Arabic. He's a very talented guy and has produced songs for the likes of Joss Stone, En Vogue, Mary J. Blige, Whitney Houston, John Legend, etc., etc. The album The Way I See It, released in September of 2008, became very successful, featuring, of course, Stevie Wonderful, along with Joss Stone and Jay-Z. And that's where we're going to go to celebrate Raphael Sadiq's birthday. Last week I played You Love That Girl. This week it's Never Gonna Give You Up, featuring Stevie Wonder.

Oh yes, and yet another one of my favourite bands in the days of the General Johnson. It's the Chairman of the Board. And what goes around comes around, the title track of a fabulous album which came out on Surfside Records back in 1993. Now, I think I did mention Busy in the Garden, inserting a vegetable plot, railway sleepers, big and heavy, got 4 ton of soil, which wasn't enough because we decided to make it bigger, so we needed another 4 ton and more railway sleepers. And in other words, I think it's fair to say we'll definitely reap the benefits this year. Let's get back to what we do best, and that's play proper soul music for you. 1968's the year, Uptight Records, very expensive on an original. It's Richard Caton, and I'd like to finish this vegetable plot. Sorry, I'd like to get near you.

Lovely that, isn't it? Now then, to round off the first half of Your Sunbed of Soul, a band who are known as The Moments. They did a lot with the Whatnauts. They were also called Ray Goodman and Brown because of problems with their record contracts. Well, here they are as Ray Goodman and Brown, and they did record some fabulous records under this name, like this, Another Day.

0: suppose you could describe that as a standard Northern Soul tune from Roy Hamilton and Cracking Up Over You. Originally came out way back in 1966 on RCA Victor. And if you've got an original one of those, good investment. This is Happy Hollis in Control of Your Soul. And I have a friend who wants to be a policeman. And he went to one of these police recruitment observation buildings. And when asked, what would you do if you had to arrest your mother? And he said, call for backup.
1: I'm sitting here with Hollis, but I've got to go because you make me laugh.

describe that as a classy piece of soul from Roy Roberts. He's made some great records, and that's one's called I Know What to Do to Satisfy You. Interesting. And the easiest way of getting that, it came out on Perfect Toy Records a couple of years ago. Before that, it was Rose Batiste, and I Miss My Baby, Revelot Records 66. Well, this is the anniversary week when we lost the late, great Little Richard not so long ago, rock and roll pioneer who was Elton John's biggest inspiration. He was 87. The Beatles recorded lots of his songs, and everyone from the Everly Brothers to the Kinks, Elvis Costello to Creedence Clearwater Revival, used his material. He was born Richard Wayne Pennyman back in December of 1932 in Georgia, and one of 12 children. After winning a local talent show, he landed his first record deal with RCA in 1951 and became Little Richard when he was about 15 years of age. And there were lots of Littles around then, so it was quite a vogue thing to do. There was Little Esther and Little Milton. The big tunes like Long Tall Sally and Good Golly Miss Molly made him a fortune. Tutti Frutti. And his clean-up version was very popular as well. He gave up music in 1957 to attend a Bible school, but as most musicians do, he returned in 64. He appeared in various movies. Towards the end of his career, he could only perform sitting down at his piano due to hip replacement surgery. He made various upbeat dance tunes that crossed over to the Northern Soul scene, like this one. On the OK record label from 1967, it's a little bit of something beats a whole lot of nothing.

0: As I always say, one of the greatest voices the world has ever known on the soul scene, Jackie Wilson, and What You Gonna Do About It. From the album Beautiful Day, it actually came out as a B-side to that particular track as a single as well, on the Brunswick record label. Next up, a song written by the man himself, Mr. Bobby the Voice Womack, and it's his version of a song that I actually love by Georgie Fame as well. This is called Daylight, but before we hear it, it's education time here on the show. Oh yes, I know you've all been waiting for it patiently, so time to look, listen and learn, because it's time to do this.
1: It's time for another Mike Hollis, Did You Know series.
2: Do we know what, Mike?
0: Well, did you know the government introduced the British Summertime Act this week in 1916? But they didn't fool anyone. We still didn't get a summertime in Britain. I remember renting one of those caravans on the beach at Skeggy, and on a clear day, you could see the sea. And on a rough day, we were in it. Did you know an American smoked 110 cigarettes simultaneously this week in 1974 in Los Angeles? Scott Case set a world smoking record by holding all 110 burning cigarettes in his mouth and puffing them for 30 seconds. Later, I'm told he sneezed and had a fall of soot. Did you know furious Star Trek bosses have slapped a ban on a saucy new book on alien sex techniques? The Klingon Sex Manual, written by three Star Trek fans, comes complete with diagrams on how to copy the Space Warrior's favorite lovemaking positions. One of the authors, who appeared in Star Trek The Next Generation, said it's such a shame. We're sure a lot of older Star Trek fans would love to give them a go. It gives a whole new meaning to Beam Me Up, Scotty. It's now Steam Me Up, Scotty, and please get me out of here.

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Well, he was often described as the king of soul, and with a voice like that, you can understand why. The late, great Otis Redding, if only he'd lived longer. Look at the Girl, it was called. Atco Records also featured on the album Soul Man, and that from 1969. This is the station that keeps you awake, aware, entertained, and full of personality. Now, there are stations out there that can help you nod off, and certainly don't play music as good as this. This is Rufus and Roots. Strange name for a band. It's on TJ Records, and it's very catchy. It's called Caught Up, and very desirable too.

Now that's a tune that's had a few resurrections over the years from the Royal Jokers, arranged by Ivy Joanta, produced by Al Kent, and Love Game from A to Z on Wingate Records from 1966. On the way next, a tune that is basically a slice of urban jazz from DW3 on Woodward Avenue Records. It follows their California Love single and features smooth jazz superstar Richard Elliott. If this is your first listen, which it probably will be, listen carefully because it could be a biggie. It's called Let's Have Fun Tonight. What a great idea.

0: Crikey, almost got my flares out for that one. Really boogie and disco-wise. From DW3, featuring Richard Elliott. Up and coming next on your Sunbed of Soul, a band I've worked with many, many times. I think they're still touring. It's The Real Thing on Pi International Records from 1975 and Stone Cold Love Affair. A bit like the one I've got with the guy with the swagger and the patter, the rap and the trap. You know what I'm talking about. It's DC, Daddy Cool.
1: Hey, Brother Hollis. How's it going?
0: Yeah, good, bro.
1: You been looking after my cousins out there in Radioville?
0: Well, I've been doing my best, DC.
1: You're good for us, brother.
0: Thank you.
1: You're good for us.
0: Cheers.
1: You feed the need.
0: You think so?
1: Give me the mic.
0: Whoa, hang on a minute. What do you want to say?
1: I want to rap to my cousins and preach on your praise.
0: Hey, make sure it's just that, DC.
1: Ease up. Stay cool, Mike. I got the stage now.
0: Okay, I suppose it's all yours then, DC.
1: Well, let me tell your cousins about our brother, Good Mike. I'm going to tell you things I know you like. He's always on the go and he's in the know. He's got the news of the biz, wherever it is. He stays cool when the going's hot. And I know, brothers and sisters, that can take a lot. He finds space and music for the likes of you and me. And we all check him out, cause it's deep and it's for free. I think I preached enough, brother.
0: I think so too, DC.
1: Thanks for the sermon.
0: No problem. Anytime.
1: I got to break an egg and beat it. Later.

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The wonderful Gladys Knight and the Pip Pip Pips. He's My Kind of Fella. A great version of a great song. Now then, we have a couple of anniversaries that feature in the birthday file of the Detroit City, Motown, the Motor City. And first up, Stevlin Hardaway Morris, who was born this particular week in 1950 in Michigan. He was blind shortly after his birth. And in 61, aged 11, he sang his own composition Lonely Boy to Ronnie White of the Miracles. White then took him and his mother to an audition at Motown, where Berry Gordy signed him to the label. Producer Clarence Poole gave him the name Little Stevie Wonder. And because of Wonder's age, the label drew up a rolling 5-year contract in which royalties would be held in trust until he was 21. As he got older and his voice breaking, Motown considered cancelling his contract. But it was Sylvia Moy who persuaded Berry Gordy to give Wonder another chance. And they dropped the little from his name. And the two of them, together, that's Moy and Wonder, worked on to create Uptight Everything's Alright. And then the hits started to flow. He started to compose songs both for himself and his label mates, including Tears of a Clown for Smokey and the Miracles. In 1970, at the age of 20, he married Sarita Wright, a songwriter and former Motown secretary. Stevie also co-wrote and played numerous instruments on It's a Shame for the Spinners. After signing a new contract with Motown, he got a much higher royalty rate. There's almost an encyclopedia's worth of hits, ranging from Music of My Mind, Sunshine of My Life, Inner Visions, Talking Book. The list just goes on and on. The 80s saw Stevie achieve his biggest hits and highest level of fame. He recorded Happy Birthday in his campaign to establish Martin Luther King's birthday as a national holiday. That became a monster hit. He recorded with Paul McCartney on Ebony and Ivory. He appeared on Michael Jackson's Bad album and sang at Michael's memorial service in 2009. He's been married 3 times and has 9 children by 5 different women. I could play one of hundreds, but I'm going to pick my favourite song to start with because it reminds me of my mod days in Skegness when they used to play this particular track so often when it first came out. And then I'm going to follow it with a beautiful ballad. Happy Birthday, Stevie Wonderful, The Wonder of Stevie.

Happy birthday, Stevie, with a beautiful Hey Love from 1966 from his album Down to Earth, and was originally released as a B-side to Travelin' Man. Before that, it was I Was Made to Love Her from 1967. I love the beginning on that particular track. Now then, to the anniversary of the birth of a famous lady at Motown. Mary Esther Wells, born this week in 1943. She certainly helped to define the sound of early Motown in the 60s. She was born in Detroit, Michigan. In 1960, as a 17-year-old, she was approached by Berry Gordy. And after signing for the magic of Motown, she became the first Motown female artist to have a top 40 pop single. She teamed up with Smokey Robinson, and this led to a succession of hit singles. And she became a headliner during the first string of Motown Revue concerts. In 64, Smokey wrote My Guy, and this became a trademark single for her. She recorded an album with Master Marvin Gaye called Together. And My Guy was one of the first Motown songs to break on this side of the Atlantic, eventually peaking at number 5 in the UK charts. Mary then decided she wanted to leave Motown. It took quite a while, but it finally happened in 65 when she accepted a lucrative contract from 20th Century Fox Records. I really can't mention this lady without playing this particular track. It's the biggest one, with a little help from Smokey and My Guy.

0: Still gets requested, still fills the dance floor. Mary Wells and My Guy. And it's that time in the programme where it's time for me to say, my work here is done for another week. So sorry, soulmates, time to take the box home. I'm all sold out. And remember, if at first you don't succeed, you'll get a lot of advice from others who didn't succeed either. I'm going to love you and leave you with another track from the Lady of Motown, the marvellous Mary Wells. And another track from the album My Guy. It's called He's the One. Keep well, keep safe, as much as you can. Until next week, keep the faith.
1: Hey girls, you see those boys over there? 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

0: sincere apologies, okay? But, you know, since he's here already, you might as well listen, right? Come on, it's for everyone. And you know you're going to love it. Because it's Edo Peters, loud and proud.
1: Silence!

It is literally music for all seasons. Someone, somewhere in summertime. The Simple Minds here on Sunshine Radio, the best music every time. What a great recording. Recorded live, as you are used to on a Saturday night. We salute your excellent choice in music because you chose Sunshine Radio over all the other places you could get your music from, and we appreciate that. Tonight is going to be an abundance of stuff that is recorded live on stage and some really cool versions of well-known songs. Radio.

Is that great or is that great? You're listening to Sunshine Radio. Kate Bush recorded live and cloud busting. Goosebumps all over. If you think Mariah Carey has reach, try Kate Bush on for size. She does a clear, cool 7 octaves. Could you believe that? And she rose to stardom age only 19, when she was already doing music since the age of 13. And her first album was completely written and produced by herself. The Kicking Side from 1978. I promised you odd versions of well-known songs. This is one of them. Level 42. And the longest version I could find of a song that was released in 1983 from the album The Pursuit of Accidents, on which you will not ever find this version because this came from a very rare 12-inch. It's The Chinese Way.

The Dutch band Sandy Coast and The Eyes of Jenny. What a gorgeous song. Good story. And some songs just need no introduction. They just tickle your brain.

the musical mastermind of Mr. Alan Parsons and the Alan Parsons Project. Could you believe he was just an insignificant engineer in a recording studio that happens to be EMI Studios, better known as Abbey Road Studios. And one of his first gigs was actually recording Pink Floyd. Could you believe that? The Alan Parsons Project and Old and Wise recorded live, and we're staying with the live recordings with now a song by a band whose lead singer has a hairdo like he touched a nail and just put it in the wall socket. His name is Robert Smith, and they play New Wave. It is, of course, The Cure. And it was the song that propelled them into stardom in the early 80s. A Forest.

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1: 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Sunshine.

0: couldn't have been more right, because it was written by somebody from Shock Attack, it was produced by somebody from Shock Attack, and Jill Sayward, the lead singer of Shock Attack, does the background vocals in this song. It is Nikki and So In Love.
1: Let's get started.
0: Let's get started.
1: We're just getting started.
0: He's best known
1: everybody
0: these days for being a judge in talent shows. But he was obviously a part of the Commodores. Mr. Lionel Richie recorded live.

Sunshine Radio for the best music every time. How would it sound if you put bands together that maybe have nothing to do with each other, but for some odd reason, it sounds absolutely perfect. One warning though, it messes a bit with

Admit it, you were as confused as I was when I first heard it. What a great combination of top artists. I heard YMCA by the Village People. I heard Foreigner. I heard Stevie Wonder. And I heard Whitney Houston. What a great combination. Speaking of great combinations, 26 instruments, he mastered them all. His name is Prince Rogers Nelson. Prince and the Revolution recorded live. What a great song. It is about a really cool car, a little red.

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They didn't hear you.

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1: We're having so much fun. And boy, did we try to lure him away to all kinds of places outside the radio studio. But you know, there's no way to keep him from the microphone. 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

I am not exactly the one to ask, but if you ask me, nonetheless, it is always a party if you visit a live concert done by the guys from Toto. Not to brag about it, but I've seen those guys probably about 63 times, something, in 40 years. And it was never dull, it was never boring, I can tell you that. 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What a brilliant recording. What a brilliant, brilliant recording, Toto and Rosanna. We have more brilliant recordings and very odd or long versions of well-known songs. And this is a good example. You Are My Favorite Waste of Time, a guy named Owen Paul in a cool remix.

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My favorite waste of time, Owen Paul. And these are two buddies, producers, songwriters, performers, they do it all, Kenny Loggins, together with Michael McDonald.

0: a very famous jazz pianist, but he scored a electro hit in 1984, Rocket by Herbie Hancock. Let's go to Curtis Blow.
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You could always smell him coming in from a mile away because he was always carrying, let me say, just a very large cigarette. 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
0: Hi, it's Kenny Tosh. I'm back here on Sunshine Radio with Kenny's Coast to Coast. With you Monday through Thursday between 11 o'clock and 1 in the afternoon. Our usual features, 2 for 1, featured artists at midday. 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

0: It is always a pleasure playing the songs for you on Sunshine Radio, but it is even more pleasure when it is Toto or Earth, Wind & Fire, because I am enjoying to the max to these recordings. Fantasy by Earth, Wind & Fire, recorded live. And we'll stick by the live recordings because I've been involved with North Sea Jazz Festival in Netherlands for quite a number of concerts. And this was a big fat honor to be involved with. They asked Gino Vannelli, would you play on North Sea Jazz in Netherlands?
1: We're going to go back now. Many years.
0: And he said, only on one condition. You bring in the Metropole Orchestra. And I'll see what I can do. And he said, and I'll do jazz. I'll play every one of my favorite songs, my famous songs, but I'll totally rearrange them just for the occasion. And this is a very brilliant version of People Gotta Move.

0: Believe me, it was a party. The Metropole Orchestra from the Netherlands, together with Mr. Gino Vannelli. And people gotta move.
1: Thank you so much.
0: You're very, very welcome. Time for the finale. It's been an absolute pleasure playing the songs for you tonight, as every Saturday night. I hope you enjoyed it as much as I did selecting the songs. It's always a bit of a challenge to find the right finale, but I think we nailed it this time. Next week I'll be back, 8 p.m. UK time, 9 p.m. Central European time. Mr. Al Jarreau has the last track. And a song about a roof garden. And this guy really has a synthesizer in his throat. It is a really cool song with a really cool rhythm. Rodney is up next. Have fun with him. And I'll catch you next week.

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the show on a Saturday night with a classic like How Deep Is Your Love for Saturday Night Listening Pleasure. Thank you for lending me your ears. You've got me now for the next 2 hours. All you've got to do is stay tuned, turn it up, and enjoy. You can kick back with a glass or two, or maybe even a cup of tea, whatever suits you, whatever floats your boat. It is Saturday. I'm here. Alexander O'Neill is next on the playlist with a song called Never Knew Love Like This. This is how we do it on Saturdays. Welcome to the show. I'm here till midnight. Thank you once again for joining me.

O'Neill. And a bit of a joke for Rennie. But you know what, Rennie? There is no signs of Easter in tonight's show. Definitely not. No signs of Easter, Rennie. So all for you. This is all for you.

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Wow. If you like your funk, they're just definitely one of those groups that you have to have on your hot list, you know, your playlist. BB&Q band, and that track was called Don't Force It. I think it's beautiful, I really do. Now, here's a guy who I must say, I really enjoy the track. I've heard it a few times, played it over a few times, kind of really just, it resonated. And then I just found myself listening to it very often. The track is called Can I Tell On Me? Had to think myself then. And the artist is called Fat Daddy. Have a listen to this. I think it's really, really good. Just listen to the lyrics. About the lyrics.

Daddy, Can I Tell on Me? Now, you're going to have a whole host of great songs this evening. You're going to have Chaka Khan, Ashford and Simpson. I got something from Atlantic Star, George Benson, Bobby Brown, Earth, Wind and Fire, to name but a few on tonight's show. All great songs from great artists with a few little ones in between just to tweak the evening. Like I said at the start of the show, keep it locked. Turn it up. Sit back and enjoy. Grab yourself a cup of tea, cup of coffee. If you really fancy it, a glass of wine or maybe

Brilliance from 1982. It's a very... Well, this track is just awesome. I'm not going to put it any other way. It's a track that whenever you hear it, you just... Straight away, you just think of Atlantic Star. The song is called Circles, but it was also covered back in 1992 by Saffron, who recorded a version which was remixed by Frankie Knuckles. And this track, Circles, is one of my favourites from Atlantic Star. These guys have been around since 1976, and they're still active and still present to this very, very day.

Turn Your Love Around, George Benson, another classic for your listening pleasure. But here's another for you, taking us from the album Raise from 1981, Let's Groove by Earth, Wind & Fire. A beautiful track and a classic track, 100%.

Atlantic Star with a beautiful song called Everybody Got Summer. And yes, here we are in August and everybody most definitely have summer. Yes, summer is it here? I mean, really? The temperatures are not quite soaring. It's not quite Spanish weather. It's not quite Portugal, Cavos, you know. No. But hey, it's supposed to be getting a lot warmer. So Everybody Got Summer, Atlantic Star, taking us there to 1994. On a slide over now to 95, keeping with the summer vibe. Something here from Groove Theory. Baby Love is the song. And this has the summer groove mix. It gives you that lovely summer vibe that just resonates with me right now. I'm feeling the vibe, you know.

Kerry Leon Murray with that song called Love Shine. Bit of a contemporary track-ish, not quite. Now, I played to you early, didn't I? Atlantic Star, Everybody Got Summer from 1994. I like this tune, this next one. I really do like this a lot. I like the beat in it. I do. It's heavy. It's heavy, heavy, heavy. Atlantic Star once again, second track from them today from me. And this beautiful sound. I just feel like this for me just resonates a bit of summer, you know? Track is called Love Crazy. And I'm telling you, please turn this one up as loud as you can. Make sure the neighbors know that you're definitely, and crack open the windows.

It's Love Calling. You know Carl Weathers, yes. From good old Rocky movies, yes. He had a few tracks out. I don't know about how many he had, but he had a few tracks out back in the heydays. I want to take you now to 1979 with this from Slave. This one's called Just a Touch of Love. You might be all too familiar, but it might be a few of you that haven't heard this song.

Tom Misch. Invisible. I should have said actually Invincible, because it's not Invisible, it's called Invincible. That came out mid last year. Yeah, bit of a UK soul chart track that was at the time. Now here we go with something here from Evelyn Champagne King. Now you can't tell me that you don't like or love Evelyn Champagne King. A track from 1982 from that 80s soul collection. Get Up Off Your Love. Saturday nights, Sunshine Radio. Pleasure having your company.

you don't know Freddie Jackson, then where have you been? That's taken us way back, you know, 1992, track entitled Come With Me Tonight. Now, I remember my dad having a very early CD of Freddie Jackson, probably around that time, you know, it might have been a bit before in actual fact, could have been around 1990s, 1991, but it was just lovely to hear Freddie Jackson in crystal clear Dolby surround sound. But what a lovely track. I'm going to leave you with this. It's coming to the end of the evening. Midnight hour is nearly upon us. It's been a pleasure, as always, having your company. I'm going to see you guys again same time next week from 10 p.m. through to midnight. Once again, more great music for your listening pleasure. I'll leave you with this from Surface and a track entitled Only...

0: 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An eclectic mix of old and new soul. 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